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1: Tom lived for all he could give, and he stood.

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